0: Brittany, before you go, there's something I want you to have.
1: Oh, it's beautiful. But wait a minute, isn't this...
0: Yeah, yes it is.
1: But I thought the old lady dropped it into the ocean in the air.
0: Well, baby, I went down and got it for you.

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0: Bubbly med Colby Calais, som I et intervju med vår søsterkanal P5 Hits avslørte hva hun må ha med seg når hun ute på tur.
1: I always bring my laptop and I have a hard drive with all of my like pictures on it and I never look at it, but I always bring it because I always want the opportunity if I'm missing home that I can look at pictures and just thousands and thousands of pictures of everything.
0: Ja, det sa Colby Calais. Og på en annen søsterkanal, P10 Country, spiller vi opp den her, Morgan Wallen og Love Somebody. Rumors going all over town, can't keep my name out to mouth these days, yeah they say.